0: Somos tus amigos y estamos junto a ti. Radio San Andrés.
1: There's an old guitar that's called Why Can't I Be Man? But we've got Jones for Why Can't I Be Man?

0: Before you go, there's something I want you to have.
1: Oh, it's beautiful. But wait a minute, isn't this...
0: Yeah, yes it is.
1: But I thought the old lady dropped it into the ocean in the air.
0: Well, baby, I went down and got it for you.
1: Aw, you shouldn't have.

0: Somos tus amigos y estamos junto a ti. Radio San Andrés.
1: Hey, hey, hey, man. Hey, man.
2: Watch out! It's a woodpecker from space.